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0: Metallica, The Unforgiven on 106.9 The Fox, Hampton Roads Classic Rock. 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Beginning this Monday, Alice's Attic is coming to the Fox weeknights from 7 to midnight. So get ready to rock with Alice and hear his great stories. If you've never heard him just talk before, he's such an intelligent guy and he tells great stories. I'm very excited about this. And again, that starts Monday, 7 to midnight, right here on the Fox.
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4: 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No funny math, honest pricing, no gimmicks, just the way they've done business for over 23 years. Partly cloudy skies at a low around 67 tonight. Tomorrow is sunny and a high around 85 degrees. Right now, last check, about 77 outside. So not too cool, unless, of course, you're a foreigner.

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0: REO Speedwagon taking on the run on 106.9 the Fox Hampton Roads Classic Rock. You got some bad ink, right? I know sometimes you don't want to show it off to people. You want to kind of keep it hidden. You don't really want everybody to know you have it. Well, we want to know you have it because it's Operation Cover Up. And as a result, the best worst ink could score you a prize. Yeah, show us your bad ink for the chance to win a $500 Valhalla Rose Tattoo and Piercing gift certificate to cover up that bad tattoo. And hey, a second winner is going to win a $250 Valhalla Rose Tattoo and Piercing gift certificate for the same reason, to cover up your bad tattoo. And it gets even better because every entrant gets a $50 Valhalla Rose Tattoo and Piercing gift certificate. Like, how? Come on. This is a no-brainer, right? Hit up the Fox app, submit the photo of your bad tattoo by October 11th for your chance to win.
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0: 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And we are very excited here because beginning Monday at 7 p.m., we are welcoming Alice Cooper with Alice's Attic to The Fox. Yes, weeknights from 7 to midnight, you'll be able to hear him tell his great stories. If you've never heard him just speak before outside of his shows, he's such an intelligent guy, and he's so fun to listen to, and he knows so much random stuff as well, and he's just a very curious and intelligent person. So that all starts this Monday, and again, every weeknight beginning after that, 7 to midnight, you get Alice's Attic right here on 106.9 The Fox.
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4: 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No funny math, honest pricing, no gimmicks, just the way they've done business for over 23 years. We got partly cloudy skies tonight with a low around 67. Tomorrow, sunny and a high of 85. Last check, right about 73 degrees outside. And how about some Ozzy Osbourne? Everybody aboard the crazy train on the Fox.
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0: It's Pink Floyd, Run Like Hell on Hampton Roads Classic Rock Station 106.9 The Fox. It's morning with you tonight. Thanks for hanging out with me. Speaking of Pink Floyd, Roger Waters is going to be presenting Legacy. It's a Pink Floyd show performed by the Harry Waters Band. It's coming to our area. It's going to be at the Dome by Rudder Mills on May the 1st. You could be there for free. Now, tickets are going to go on sale through LiveNation.com tomorrow morning at 10, but you can enter to win a pair of tickets to that. Just make sure that you get yourself to the Fox app by the deadline, which is this Sunday night, and register to win a pair of tickets to that. We are going to take a look at the Fox forecast next.
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0: 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No funny math, just honest pricing, no gimmicks. It's just the way that they've done business for over 23 years. A few passing clouds tonight. We could see a low in the mid-60s. Another nice day tomorrow. Partly cloudy skies, but a lot warmer, kind of like today was. We could see a high close to 90 tomorrow, believe it or not. Great way to kick off October, right? Tomorrow night, mainly clear skies. We could see a low near 70. It's Def Leppard on 106.9 The Fox.

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0: You got to give me at least three steps. It's Lynyrd Skynyrd on 106.9 The Fox. Hi there, it's Marnie with you. Happy Thursday. You know, we only have one more workday and then we are officially at the weekend, so we can push through another workday. We can do it together. Well, comedian Tom Segura is going to be coming to the Dome by Rudder Mills. He'll be there on May the 9th, and you could be there for free. Now, tickets are going to go on sale through LiveNation.com tomorrow morning at 10, but you can enter to win a pair of tickets to that show. Just make sure you get yourself to the Fox app by this Sunday night and get yourself registered.
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0: It's Boston on 106.9 The Fox. Hi there, it's Marnie with you. I hope you had a great Thursday today. I hope you're having a great night. I'm glad we get to spend some Thursday night time together. Well, you and your dog are invited to the 20th annual Barktoberfest. It's to benefit the pets and programs of the Peninsula SPCA. It's happening this Saturday, October the 3rd, from noon until 6 p.m. at Mill Point Park in Hampton. It's going to be a lot of fun. 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It's going to be a lot of fun. You can go to the events calendar in the Fox app to get more details. We're going to take a look at the Fox forecast next.
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4: 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It's just the way that they've done business for over 23 years. A few passing clouds tonight. We could see a low in the mid-60s. Another hot day in store for us tomorrow. It's going to be partly cloudy, but we could see a high near 90 tomorrow. And mainly clear skies tomorrow night, a low near 70. It's Journey on 106.9 The Fox.

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0: It's Def Leppard, Armageddon It on 106.9 The Fox. Hi there, it's Marnie. Hey, speaking of Def Leppard, you might want to check this out, especially if you're a Def Leppard fan. So you could win a pair of tickets to see the Black Jacket Symphony. They're going to be presenting Def Leppard's Hysteria album, note for note and sound for sound. It's happening on October the 8th at the Harrison Opera House. It's going to be a great time. You can go to the Fox app, get yourself registered. 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

0: Hey, it's Alice Cooper, and I'm the new DJ on the Fox. You heard right. 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
2: 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King of the Baggers rules were changed again this year for those babies from Milwaukee, but we gave them a shellacking anyway. And I don't use that term babies lightly. Why? They also signed an exclusive deal to race in Europe.
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0: Bro, take market share and dominate with yet another King of the Baggers championship. King of the Baggers rules were changed again this year for those babies from Milwaukee, but we gave them a shellacking anyway. And I don't use that term babies lightly. Why? They also signed an exclusive deal to race in Europe.
1: Indian, not invited.
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4: Summer abruptly ended and fall riding is here. Indian Motorcycle continues to grow, take market share, and dominate with yet another King of the Baggers championship. King of the Baggers rules were changed again this year for those babies from Milwaukee, but we gave them a shellacking anyway. And I don't use that term babies lightly. Why? They also signed an exclusive deal to race in Europe.
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0: Yeah. 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
1: 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And I don't use that term babies lightly. 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They also signed an exclusive deal to race in Europe.
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106.9 The Fox, after Rhodes Classic Rock. At 106 o'clock, Jim Parker here. Looks like another nice day today, but a little bit of rain on the weekend. Complete look at the weather after our first look at the news this morning. President Donald Trump says if Iran is linked to the co-pilot who tried to crash an Israeli-bound flight, the Islamic Republic would be struck, quote, very hard for the attempt on the lives of more than 180 people aboard the jet. Trump issued the warning Thursday as investigators worked to determine why the co-pilot stabbed the flight's captain, causing the fly-by plane to plummet before others on board stopped the attack and landed the airliner in Saudi Arabia. New York's governor has appointed a special prosecutor to oversee an investigation into a woman's allegations that she was gang-raped at a Cornell University fraternity house, saying she'd lost faith in the local district attorney's ability to handle the case. Governor Kathy Hochul said Thursday she has signed an executive order appointing the office of New York Attorney General Letitia James as the special prosecutor. Hochul said the attorney general would oversee the investigation and, if warranted, present evidence to a grand jury. Attorneys for Krista Pike say the death row inmate is still alive but in critical condition a day after the state's failed attempt to execute her for the 1995 murder of a woman. The state tried to execute Pike by lethal injection on Wednesday, but neither the initial or backup dose of phenobarbital killed her. Pike was still snoring when the execution chamber's microphone was cut off more than an hour into the attempt. She was later taken to a hospital for treatment. Her lawyer said Thursday that she is still being treated, but they didn't know the details about how she's faring. Tennessee's Governor Bill Lee called what transpired, quote, deeply disturbing, and has ordered an independent review. U.S. Immigration and Customs Enforcement officers have been ordered not to engage in high-speed car chases and to conduct vehicle stops only after completing specific training. This new guidance was issued after several drivers were shot in encounters with ICE officers. The guidance was detailed in a memo signed by ICE's Executive Associate Director. The memo, dated Wednesday, states that officers are not authorized to chase vehicles that fail to pull over. Instead, the officers should take down the vehicle's information and for further investigation. Now, Governor Abigail Spanberger unveiled a new energy plan that outlines five scenarios, emphasizing three preferred paths to meet the state's clean energy, reliability, and affordability goals. Spanberger said electricity demand is rising and the energy system must grow at a pace not seen in over 80 years. Chief Energy Officer Josephus Almond said the plan aims to speed renewable development, improve grid use, reduce health pollutants from new natural gas projects, and support

toward nuclear innovation. Senator Glenn Sturtevant criticized the plan for relying too heavily on solar and not protecting ratepayers from subsidizing the data center industry. And to wrap up this hour with a random fact about South Korea and an emergency phone number. South Korea has an emergency phone number. You know, we have 911 here. Well, their emergency phone number is 113, but it's for specific emergencies. It's for reporting suspected spies. Yeah. Fox forecast, a partly cloudy to mostly sunny day today, upper 80s for the high, partly cloudy tonight, a low in the upper 60s. Saturday, a lot of clouds rolling in, showers developing Saturday evening, a high in the low 70s. And on Sunday, cloudy skies, and they're talking about up to an inch of rain on Sunday with a high in the low 70s. Right now we've got partly cloudy skies, 69 in Virginia Beach. We're looking at 70 in Suffolk and 71 in Norfolk with Queen and David Bowie on 106.9 The Fox.

0: 106.9 The Fox, Santa Rose Classic Rock, and Good Riddance. Time of Your Life from Green Day. Tim Parker here. First look at traffic. You know, I'll get to that after I begin the morning with a little bit of good news. Not all doom and gloom. We've got some good things happening. This morning, a Texas man found a bag of money, more than $128,000 on top of an ATM. He returned every penny of it to the authorities. Yeah, the money was accidentally left behind by a Brinks employee that emptied the ATM. Man that found the cash didn't want to be identified. He just, you know, saying, hey, I found this. Let's not get anybody in trouble. Here's the cash back. Here's Chief Brooke Rollins and Detective Gina Miller.
1: To find that kind of money or that amount of money is certainly rare. That's very unusual. Am I reading this correctly? Somebody found 128. Which officer has it?
2: I've never had a case like this before. There was no indication of a crime occurring. It looked like it was just left there by accident.
1: He just thinks it's the right thing to do and doesn't think it goes beyond that.
2: I've had cases where Good Samaritans have turned in property that they found, wallets, IDs, things like that. But in the case of $128,000, I've never had somebody turn in that kind of money before.
0: That's this morning's good news. Let's get that first look at traffic.
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4: 64 East in Chesapeake near Battlefield Boulevard, an incident is closing the right lane, and some PSAs for you. 64 West at the HRBT is closed this weekend for repaving starting from 9 p.m. today until 5 a.m. Monday. Next week, it'll be West being closed again, but after that, for the next 2 weeks, it's going to be eastbound, so heads up, major changes. North Landing Bridge is set to be down for repairs from October 5th until October 26th. Two things that are sure to affect your commute if you run into them. This is Gabe for Fox Traffic.
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2: Summer abruptly ended and fall riding is here. Indian Motorcycle continues to grow, take market share, and dominate with yet another King of the Baggers championship. King of the Baggers rules were changed again this year for those babies from Milwaukee, but we gave them a shellacking anyway. And I don't use that term babies lightly. Why? They also signed an exclusive deal to race in Europe.
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11: 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Coming up, not headline news, it's National Name Your Car Day. 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

0: 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Tim Parker here with this morning's Not Headline News.
1: This is Not Headline News. Today is Name Your Car Day. I named mine Madonna because it's mostly fiberglass and has a lot of mileage. Health experts say pharmacies are covered in germs. Something else that will sicken you while you're there, nonstop Peter Cetera on the overhead speaker. And someone recently donated a human skull to a Goodwill in Michigan. If you find that disturbing, never go on Etsy. This is Not Headline News.
0: Thank you, big voice announcer guy. Another look at traffic. We'll get to that after Bob Seger on the Fox.

0: We're at the Classic Rock Station, 106.9 The Fox. Bob Seger and the Silver Bullet Band at Against the Wind. It is 6:30. 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No funny math, honest pricing, no gimmicks, just the way they've done business for over 23 years. A partly cloudy to mostly sunny day today, and a little bit warmer. The high upper 80s might hit 90 as you head inland. Partly cloudy tonight, low in the upper 60s. Looking at the weekend, a mostly cloudy day Saturday with showers developing in the evening, the high in the low 70s. And Sunday, talking about cloudy skies and lots of rain, up to an inch of rain coming our way on Sunday, the high in the low 70s. Right now, partly cloudy, 68 in Chesapeake. We got 70 in Newport News and 69 in Portsmouth. Thursday night football, Rod Fitzwell with the details on the game after we get a look at this.
1: 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This is Fox Traffic.
2: No major delays across the map. I do have some PSAs for you, though. 64 West at the HRBT will be closed this weekend for repaving starting from 9 p.m. today and going until 5 a.m. on Monday. The HRBT is going to be experiencing multiple closures over this month. Next week, it'll be west again, and after that, the next 2 weeks are going to be eastbound. Heads up. Also, the North Landing Bridge is set to be down for repairs from October 5th until October 26th. This is Gabe for Fox Traffic.
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3: All right, we start with the Thursday night football game in Cleveland. The Browns hosting their arch nemesis, the Steelers. And late in the fourth, the Browns had a 24-16 lead on Pittsburgh. But Aaron Rodgers, able to lead the Steelers on an 8-play, 80-yard drive, ends up hitting Pat Freiermuth, the tight end, for a 3-yard touchdown pass. That made the score 24-22. So the Steelers set up for a 2-point conversion to tie the game, at which point one of the Browns jumps off sides, making that 2-point attempt a little easier, at which point Aaron Rodgers with the QB sneak, game tied now at 24. However, Browns quarterback Deshaun Watson, once again, able to lead the Browns down the field late as time was running out, setting up a 56-yard field goal attempt from kicker Andre Schmidt, and that kick was good. The Browns win it 27-24. In Major League Baseball, just one game. It was in Atlanta. Braves hosting the Phillies in the decisive game of that wild card series, and it didn't take long for the Braves to jump out in front. Outfielder Michael Harris hit a 3-run bomb in the bottom of the first. In the fourth inning, Braves second baseman Ozzie Albies, 2-run shot, bottom of the seventh. First baseman for the Braves, Matt Olson, he hits a solo home run. Now, in addition to the 6 runs scored all via the long ball by Atlanta, they used 6 pitchers in this game, including starting pitcher Chris Sale, who came out of the bullpen on 1 day of rest to get the final 4 outs. The Braves knocked the Phillies out of the postseason with a 6-2 victory. Atlanta will now face the Los Angeles Dodgers in the divisional round. In the WNBA, we also had one playoff game. It featured Asia Wilson of the Las Vegas Aces scoring 36 points in 37 minutes in a 94-83 victory over the Indiana Fever. In the loss, Caitlin Clark, horrible, 9-for-30 from the field for just 18 points, and the Fever, with the loss, eliminated from the postseason. Hey, if you're looking for something fun to do tomorrow night with the family, how about taking them to Larry King Law's Langley Speedway? It's championship night number one, and it will feature the Pro 6 Division, the Super Trucks, Enduros, U-Cars, Super Streets, and Limited Late Models. 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

106.9 The Fox, Center Roads Classic Rock with Pink Floyd. Wish you were here. I'm Tim Parker, looking at another very nice day today. Maybe a little bit warmer than yesterday. Partly cloudy to mostly sunny. We could hit a high of 90 as you head inland. Weekend, though, got some showers coming our way Saturday evening. It'll probably stick with us through most of the day on Sunday. Highs on the weekend only going to be in the low 70s. Right now, we got partly cloudy skies. We're looking at 69 in Virginia Beach, 70 in Suffolk, 71 in Norfolk. Some of your favorite folks celebrating birthdays today. I'll get to that in about 6 minutes. Right now, Tom Petty on The Fox. We'll be right back.

106.9 The Fox, Santa Broad's Classic Rock, and Bon Jovi with You Give Love a Bad Name. Jim Parker here. It's time to take a look at some of your favorite folks celebrating birthdays today. If they're not your favorites, yeah, you heard of most of these people. It's October 2nd, by the way, and Don McLean of American Pie fame. Yeah, that guy, he's 81 today. Avery Brooks, you might remember as Captain Benjamin Sisko on Star Trek Deep Space Nine. He also played Hawk in a show called Spencer for Hire. He is 78 today. Sting, singer, bass player, actor. Yes, he's done some acting. You might remember that 80s version of the movie Dune. Now, Sting was in that. He's, and of course, famous for The Police and his solo career. He is 75 today. Real name, by the way, is Gordon Sumner. Lorraine Bracco, Dr. Jennifer Melfi on The Sopranos. She was also Karen Hill in Goodfellas. She is 72 today. They say actor and talk show host Kelly Ripa. Haven't seen her do a lot of acting. I do know about the talk show. She is 56 today. And Efren Ramirez, you maybe don't recognize the name. That is Pedro from Napoleon Dynamite. Celebrating his 53rd birthday today. We'll get another look at traffic in about 10 minutes. Right now, Warren Zevon on Fox.

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1: That's 888-HURTLINE.
2: Summer abruptly ended and fall riding is here. 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And I don't use that term babies lightly. Why? They also signed an exclusive deal to race in Europe.
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0: 106.9 The Fox, Hampton Roads Classic Rock, and Cheap Trick with Surrender. It's 657, Jim Parker here. We got the latest traffic from Gabe coming up next. And a random fact after the news this hour, we'll find out just how trainable rats are.
1: Who's got time for pain? If you're ever injured in

0: Going to be closing the right lane, 64 East in Hampton toward the HRBT, seeing congestion delays back to Settlers Landing. Some PSAs for you. The North Landing Bridge will be down for repairs from October 5th until October 26th. And then 64 West at the HRBT is set to be closed this weekend for repaving. That's starting from 9 p.m. today going until 5 a.m. on Monday. Next week, West will be closed again if maintenance is still needed. And the 2 weeks after that, Eastbound will be getting the same treatment. So expect weekend delays for the month of October. This is Gabe for Fox Traffic.
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3: In the news this morning, President Donald Trump says if Iran is linked to the co-pilot who tried to crash an Israeli-bound flight, the Islamic Republic would be struck, quote, very hard for the attempt on the lives of more than 180 people aboard the jet. Trump issued the warning Thursday as investigators worked to determine why the co-pilot stabbed the flight's captain, causing the flight by plane to plummet before others on board stopped the attack and landed the airliner in Saudi Arabia. New York's governor has appointed a special prosecutor to oversee an investigation into a woman's allegations that she was gang raped at a Cornell University fraternity house, saying she lost faith in the local district attorney's ability to handle the case. Governor Kathy Hochul said Thursday she has signed an executive order appointing the office of New York Attorney General Letitia James as the special prosecutor. Hochul said the attorney general would oversee the investigation and, if warranted, present evidence to a grand jury. Attorneys for Krista Pike say the death row inmate is still alive but in critical condition a day after the state's failed attempt to execute her for the 1995 murder of a woman. The state tried to execute Pike by lethal injection on Wednesday, but neither the initial nor backup dose of pentobarbital killed her. Pike was still snoring when the execution chamber's microphone was cut off more than an hour into the attempt, and she was later taken to a hospital for treatment. Her lawyer said Thursday that she is still being treated, but they didn't know details about how she's faring. Tennessee's Governor Bill Lee called what transpired, quote, deeply disturbing, and has ordered an independent review. U.S. Immigration and Customs Enforcement officers have been ordered not to engage in high-speed car chases and to conduct vehicle stops only after completing specific training. This new guidance was issued after several drivers were shot in encounters with ICE officers. The guidance was detailed in a memo signed by ICE's Executive Associate Director. The memo, dated Wednesday, states that officers are not authorized to chase vehicles that fail to pull over. Instead, the officers should take down the vehicle's information for further investigation. And Governor Abigail Spanberger unveiled a new energy plan that outlines five scenarios, emphasizing three preferred paths to meet the state's clean energy, reliability, and affordability goals. Spanberger said electricity demand is rising and the energy system must grow at a pace not seen in over 80 years. Chief Energy Officer Josephus Allman said the plan aims to speed renewable development, improve grid use, reduce health pollutants from new natural gas projects, and support nuclear innovation. Senator Glenn Sturtevant criticized the plan for relying too heavily on solar and not protecting ratepayers from subsidizing the data center industry. And to wrap up news this hour, the random fact about rats, highly trainable. Rats trained to detect landmines in Cambodia can clear 200 square meters in 20 to 35 minutes, a process that usually takes human deminers 2 to 3 days. Fox forecast, nice one today, partly cloudy to mostly sunny, maybe a little bit warmer than yesterday, could hit a high of 90 this afternoon. Partly cloudy tonight, low upper 60s for the low. Looking at the weekend, a cloudy day Saturday, some showers developing Saturday evening, the high in the low 70s. And cloudy skies are saying we could get up to an inch of rain on Sunday, a high again in the low 70s. Right now, partly cloudy, we're looking at 68 in Chesapeake. We got 70 in Newport News and 69 in Portsmouth with Led Zeppelin on 106.9 The Fox.

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0: 106.9 The Fox, Central Roads Classic Rock and 38 Special with Caught Up in You. Tim Parker here. It's been a pretty quiet traffic morning so far. Let's see if it's still that way.
1: 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This is Fox Traffic.
2: 64 East in Hampton on the HRBT, seeing some major congestion, and those delays are just starting to leak off onto Settlers Landing around there, so heads up. And a PSA for this weekend, North Landing Bridge will be down for repairs from October 5th until October 26th, and then 64 West at the HRBT going to be closed this weekend for repaving starting from 9 p.m. today and going until 5 a.m. on Monday. Next week, West will be closed again if maintenance is still needed, and the 2 weeks after that, eastbound will be getting the same treatment. Expect weekend delays for the month of October. This is Gabe for Fox Traffic.
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5: Hey, man, I have a question.
6: Okay, tell me.
5: Can you count to one?
6: Can I count to one? What are you talking about? Is this a trick?
5: No. One is the number of local law enforcement officials who have endorsed Shannon Taylor for Congress.
6: One?
5: It's one. The sheriffs in our district endorse Rob Whitman instead. They know Shannon Taylor calls herself a progressive prosecutor.
6: Progressive prosecutor? What's that even mean?
5: She founded a group that backed a bunch of nutty soft-on-crime stuff here in Virginia, like ending cash bail.
6: Yeah, man, that is nuts.
5: Taylor's group also opposed harsher penalties for assaulting cops and backed defund the police candidates.
6: Mm-hmm. Now it makes sense. Shannon Taylor is with criminals, not cops. That's why the sheriffs in our district are for Rob Whitman.
5: Yep, Rob Whitman all the way.
7: I'm Rob Whitman, candidate for Congress, and I approve this message.
8: Paid for by Rob Whitman for Congress.
0: At Southern, may the best ink win, or actually in this case, may the worst ink win. Yeah, show us your bad ink for the chance to win a $500 Valhalla Rose Tattoo and Piercing gift certificate to Cover It Up. We get a second winner, we'll score a $250 Valhalla Rose Tattoo and Piercing gift certificate to mask that bad tattoo. Every entrant will receive a $50 Valhalla Rose Tattoo and Piercing gift certificate. Just get to the Fox app, submit a photo of your tattoo by October 11th to enter to win. 7 o'clock hour on Friday means it's time for the Week in Science. And apparently your dog really is listening to you. Details in about 7 minutes. Right now, Aerosmith and Ragdoll on 106.9 The Fox.

106.9 The Fox, Santa Rhodes Classic Rock, Take the Money and Run from the Steve Miller Band. Tim Parker here. Friday, 7 o'clock hour means it's time for the week in science. I get semi-educational for you once a week. First up, apparently your dog really is listening to you. Yeah, scientists in Hungary found that dogs process consonant patterns in human speech in a way previously seen only in humans. Researchers tested 20 dogs and found their brains could use consonants to help pick words out of continuous speech. That's why when they hear the word treat, they come running towards you. When they hear the word bath, they come running away from you. Want faster reflexes? Science says breathe out. Researchers found people reacted about 41 milliseconds faster while exhaling than inhaling during a simple button press test involving 35 volunteers. Now, while 41 milliseconds doesn't sound like, you know, doesn't sound like a lot, there have been Olympic races that have been decided by less. Seems we're kind of like fish, or fish are kind of like us. Researchers at the University of Exeter conducted what amounts to a fish dating experience and found males had relatively simple partner preferences while females showed more complicated tastes. So, yeah. Yeah, pretty much like humans on that one. Science says bugs aren't just annoying. They're actually very useful. A new scientific review says insects provide vertebrates with much more than just dinner. Chimpanzees can use insects on wounds. Herons use them as bait. Yeah, fishing bait. And some animals use insect nests for shelter. In fact, there are some sloths that have a relationship where moths live in their fur. And finally, artificial intelligence can now tell you're getting old just by listening to you. Yeah, researchers have developed an AI speech clock that uses characteristics including the pitch and emotional content of someone's voice to assess accelerated aging. So I guess the AI can maybe pick up on something that a human doctor couldn't pick up on just in your speech patterns and then possibly do some preventive maintenance before your aging continues at an accelerated pace. Anyway, that's the week in science. Another look at traffic. We'll get to that after the Foo Fighters on the Fox.

0: 106.9 The Fox, Hampton Roads Classic Rock with the Foo Fighters and My Hero. It is 7:35. 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No funny math, honest pricing, no gimmicks, just the way they've done business for over 23 years. A partly cloudy to mostly sunny day today, the high near 90. Partly cloudy tonight, a low in the upper 60s. Looking at the weekend, a cloudy day on Saturday. Some showers developing Saturday evening, the high only in the low 70s. For Sunday, cloudy skies, they're saying we could get up to an inch of rain on Sunday with a high again in the low 70s. Right now, mostly cloudy, 70 in Virginia Beach. We got 71 in Suffolk and 70 in Norfolk. Thursday night football, Ron Fitzwell with the details after we check in with Gabe.
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2: 64 East in Hampton at the HRBT. Congestion delays are starting after King Street. And a bridge opening for you. The Gilmerton should have just opened at 7:30 a.m. Hopefully the delays are not still there. Some PSAs. The North Landing Bridge will be down for repairs from October 5th until October 26th. And the big one, 64 West at the HRBT, closed this weekend for repaving starting 9 p.m. today, going until 5 a.m. Monday. Next week, West will be closed again if maintenance is still needed. And the 2 weeks after that, Eastbound will be getting the same treatment. Expect weekend delays for the month of October. This is Gabe for Fox Traffic.
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3: All right, we start with the Thursday night football game in Cleveland. The Browns hosting their arch nemesis, the Steelers. And late in the fourth, the Browns had a 24-16 lead on Pittsburgh. But Aaron Rodgers, able to lead the Steelers on an 8-play, 80-yard drive, ends up hitting Pat Freiermuth, the tight end, for a 3-yard touchdown pass. That made the score 24-22. So the Steelers set up for a 2-point conversion to tie the game, at which point one of the Browns jumps off sides, making that 2-point attempt a little easier, at which point Aaron Rodgers with the QB sneak, game tied now at 24. However, Browns quarterback Deshaun Watson, once again, able to lead the Browns down the field late as time was running out, setting up a 56-yard field goal attempt from kicker Andre Schmidt, and that kick was good. The Browns win it 27-24. In Major League Baseball, just one game. It was in Atlanta. Braves hosting the Phillies in the decisive game of that wild card series, and it didn't take long for the Braves to jump out in front. Outfielder Michael Harris hit a 3-run bomb in the bottom of the first. In the fourth inning, Braves second baseman Ozzie Albies, 2-run shot, bottom of the seventh. First baseman for the Braves, Matt Olson, he hits a solo home run. Now, in addition to the 6 runs scored all via the long ball by Atlanta, they used 6 pitchers in this game, including starting pitcher Chris Sale, who came out of the bullpen on 1 day of rest to get the final 4 outs. The Braves knocked the Phillies out of the postseason with a 6-2 victory. Atlanta will now face the Los Angeles Dodgers in the divisional round. In the WNBA, we also had one playoff game. It featured Asia Wilson of the Las Vegas Aces scoring 36 points in 37 minutes in a 94-83 victory over the Indiana Fever. In the loss, Caitlin Clark, horrible, 9-for-30 from the field for just 18 points, and the Fever, with the loss, eliminated from the postseason. Hey, if you're looking for something fun to do tomorrow night with the family, how about taking them to Larry King Law's Langley Speedway? It's championship night number one, and it will feature the Pro 6 Division, the Super Trucks, Enduros, U-Cars, Super Streets, and Limited Late Models. From the Sports Desk, I'm Ron Fitzwell on 106.9 The Fox.
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16: Hey, it's Alice Cooper, and I'm the new DJ on the Fox. You heard right. 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

106.9 The Fox, Hampton Roads Classic Rock with Sharp Dressed Man from ZZ Top. Tim Parker here. We're looking at a partly cloudy, mostly sunny day, at least eventually. The high this afternoon could hit 90. Mostly cloudy on the weekend. Some showers developing Saturday evening. We'll

normally see those heading into Sunday as well, with showers most of the day Sunday. Highs over the weekend are only going to be in the low 70s. Right now, we've got mostly cloudy skies, 68 in Chesapeake, 69 in Newport News and Portsmouth. A look at today in history, we'll get to that after Motley Crue on the Fox.

106.9 The Fox, Hampton Roads Classic Rock with Motley Crue and Dr. Feelgood. Tim Parker here. It's time to take a look at the day in history. It is Friday. Yay! October 2nd, the 275th day of 2026. Only 90 days left in the year. On this date in 1919, President Woodrow Wilson had a serious stroke at the White House that left him paralyzed on the left side. 1967, Thurgood Marshall joined the U.S. Supreme Court as its first African-American justice. He would serve on the bench for 24 years until his retirement in 1991. And speaking of

0: 106.9 The Fox, Sanford Roads Classic Rock and Tom Petty with Free Fallin'. It's 7:57. Tim Parker here. Latest traffic from Gabe. We'll get that for you next. Oh, but first, you know Alice Cooper, right? You know what he does on stage. Well, now he's bringing that same rock and roll attitude to the radio. Yeah, Alice Cooper is coming to 106.9 The Fox beginning this Monday. Alice's Attic is coming to The Fox weeknights from 7 p.m. to midnight. So get ready to rock with Alice. And here, I have a feeling he has some pretty good stories to tell.
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3: Summer abruptly ended and fall riding is here. Indian Motorcycle continues to grow, take market share, and dominate with yet another King of the Baggers championship. King of the Baggers rules were changed again this year for those babies from Milwaukee, but we gave them a shellacking anyway. And I don't use that term babies lightly.

0: 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They also signed an exclusive deal to race in Europe.
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2: 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Never ride under the influence of drugs or alcohol.
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9: Let me tell you about a study that the insurance companies don't want you to know about. 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
10: I have a question.
11: Okay, tell me.
10: Can you count to one?
11: Can I count to one? 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Is this a trick?
10: No. One is the number of local law enforcement officials who have endorsed Shannon Taylor for Congress.
11: One?
10: It's one. The sheriffs in our district endorse Rob Whitman instead. They know Shannon Taylor calls herself a progressive prosecutor.
11: Progressive prosecutor? What's that even mean?
10: She founded a group that backed a bunch of nutty soft-on-crime stuff here in Virginia, like ending cash bail.
11: Yeah, man, that is nuts.
10: Taylor's group also opposed harsher penalties for assaulting cops and backed defund the police candidates.
11: Mm-hmm. Now it makes sense. Shannon Taylor is with criminals, not cops. That's why the sheriffs in our district are for Rob Whitman.
10: Yep, Rob Whitman all the way.
12: I'm Rob Whitman, candidate for Congress, and I approve this message.
13: Paid for by Rob Whitman for Congress.
14: 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This is Fox Traffic.
15: 264 East in Portsmouth toward the downtown tunnel back before Elm Avenue. 64 East in Hampton toward the HRBT, seeing congestion delays that start after Settlers Landing. And some PSAs for you. The North Landing Bridge will be down for repairs from October 5th until October 26th, and the big one, 64 West at the HRBT, seeing a closure this weekend for repaving. That's starting 9 p.m. tonight and going until 5 a.m. Monday morning. Next week, West will be closed again if maintenance isn't completed. And the 2 weeks after that, Eastbound will be getting the same treatment. Expect weekend delays for the month of October. This is Gabe for Fox Traffic.
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19: In the news this morning, President Donald Trump says if Iran is linked to the co-pilot who tried to crash an Israeli-bound flight, the Islamic Republic would be struck, quote, very hard for the attempt on the lives of more than 180 people aboard the jet. Trump issued the warning Thursday as investigators worked to determine why the co-pilot stabbed the flight's captain, causing the fly to plane to plummet before others on board stopped the attack and landed the airliner in Saudi Arabia. New York's governor has appointed a special prosecutor to oversee an investigation into a woman's allegations that she was gang-raped at a Cornell University fraternity house, saying she had lost faith in the local district attorney's ability to handle the case. Governor Kathy Hochul said Thursday she has signed an executive order appointing the office of New York Attorney General Letitia James as the special prosecutor. Hochul said the attorney general would oversee the investigation and, if warranted, present evidence to a grand jury. Attorneys for Krista Pike say the death row inmate is still alive but in critical condition a day after the state's failed attempt to execute her for the 1995 murder of a woman. The state tried to execute Pike by lethal injection on Wednesday, but neither the initial nor backup dose of pentobarbital killed her. Pike was still snoring when the execution chamber's microphone was cut off more than an hour into the attempt. She was later taken to a hospital for treatment. Her lawyer said Thursday that she is still being treated, but they didn't know details about how she's faring. Tennessee's Governor Bill Lee called what transpired, quote, deeply disturbing, and has ordered an independent review. U.S. Immigration and Customs Enforcement officers have been ordered not to engage in high-speed car chases and to conduct vehicle stops only after completing specific training. This new guidance was issued after several drivers were shot in encounters with ICE officers. The guidance was detailed in a memo signed by ICE's Executive Associate Director. The memo, dated Wednesday, states that officers are not authorized to chase vehicles that fail to pull over. Instead, the officers should take down the vehicle's information for further investigation. And Governor Abigail Spanberger unveiled a new energy plan that outlines five scenarios, emphasizing three preferred paths to meet the state's clean energy, reliability, and affordability goals. Spanberger said electricity demand is rising and the energy system must grow at a pace not seen in over 80 years. Chief Energy Officer Josephus Allman said the plan aims to speed renewable development, improve grid use, reduce health pollutants from new natural gas projects, and support nuclear innovation. Senator Glenn Sturtevant criticized the plan for relying too heavily on solar and not protecting ratepayers from subsidizing the data center industry. And to wrap up this hour with a random fact about KFC. When KFC opened in China in the late 1980s, the restaurant accidentally translated its famous slogan, finger looking good, to eat your fingers off. Oops. Fox forecast, partly cloudy to mostly sunny today, the high in the upper 80s. Partly cloudy tonight, low in the upper 60s. Looking at the weekend, cloudy skies on Saturday, showers developing in the evening, and then a high in the low 70s. Sunday looking like rain pretty much most of the day. Say we could get up to an inch of rain on Sunday. The high again in the low 70s. Right now, cloudy skies, 70 in Virginia Beach, Suffolk, and Norfolk, with the police on 106.9 The Fox.

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We're the Classic Rock Station, 106.9 The Fox, with Scorpions and No One Like You. Tim Parker here. Time for my leftover random facts. I got a random fact out of the news each hour, and always two leftovers at least. They're brought to you by Miller's Home Comfort, who will always send you a real tech, not a selling tech. Leftover number one. Kinder Surprise eggs are banned in the United States due to an FDA law from 1938 that forbids any confection with, quote, non-nutritive objects inside. Okay. Leftover number two. Boy, the British do like to tax everything. From 1784 to 1811, men's hats, yes, men's hats were taxed by the British government, with licensed sellers required to place a revenue stamp inside each hat. Here's your leftover random facts brought to you by Miller's Home Comfort. We'll get another look at traffic after Queen on the Fox.

0: 106.9 The Fox, Hampton Roads Classic Rock with Queen. We will rock you. We are the champions. Tim Parker here. Hey, we got the Suffolk Peanut Fest coming up. We're giving away some 3-day passes for the festival. I'll tell you how you can win them in just a few minutes. All right, now let's check in with Gabe.
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2: Crash on 64 West in Virginia Beach near Providence Overpass, closing the right shoulder. 264 East in Portsmouth toward the downtown tunnel, seeing delays back before Effingham Street. Some PSAs for you. The North Landing Bridge will be down for repairs from October 5th until October 26th. And the big one, 64 West at the HRBT, closed this weekend for repaving, starting 9 p.m. tonight and going until 5 a.m. Monday morning. Next week, West will be closed again if maintenance is still needed. In the 2 weeks after that, Eastbound will be getting the same treatment. Expect weekend delays for the month of October. This is Gabe for Fox Traffic.
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0: 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No funny math, honest pricing, no gimmicks, just the way they've done business for over 23 years. A partly cloudy to mostly sunny day today. Yeah, the clouds we're seeing should be going away shortly. The high today near 90. Partly cloudy tonight, a low in the upper 60s. Looking at the weekend, mostly cloudy skies on Saturday. Some showers coming our way Saturday evening. The high on Saturday, only in the low 70s. And on Sunday, cloudy skies, talking about rain pretty much most of the day. We could get up to an inch of rain on Sunday, and the high Sunday will be again in the low 70s. Right now, we've got mostly cloudy skies in Chesapeake in 69. It's partly cloudy in Newport News in 70. Cloudy in Portsmouth and also 70. Thursday night football, Rod Fiswell with a rundown on the game after we get a look at this.
1: 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This is Fox Traffic.
2: Crash on 64 West in Virginia Beach near Providence Overpass, closing the right shoulder. And some PSAs for you. The North Landing Bridge is set to be down for repairs from October 5th until October 26th. And the big one, 64 West at the HRBT, closed this weekend for repaving. That's starting 9 p.m. tonight and going until 5 a.m. Monday. Next week, West will be closed again if maintenance is still needed. And the 2 weeks after that, the eastbound will be getting the same treatment, so expect weekend delays for the month of October. This is Gabe for Fox Traffic.
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3: All right, we start with the Thursday night football game in Cleveland. The Browns hosting their arch nemesis, the Steelers. And late in the fourth, the Browns had a 24-16 lead on Pittsburgh, but Aaron Rodgers, able to lead the Steelers on an 8-play, 80-yard drive, ends up hitting Pat Freiermuth, the tight end, for a 3-yard touchdown pass. That made the score 24-22. So the Steelers set up for a 2-point conversion to tie the game, at which point one of the Browns jumps off sides, making that 2-point attempt a little easier, at which point Aaron Rodgers with the QB sneak, game tied now at 24. However, Browns quarterback Deshaun Watson, once again able to lead the Browns down the field late as time was running out, setting up a 56-yard field goal attempt from kicker Andre Schmidt, and that kick was good. The Browns win it 27-24. In Major League Baseball, just one game. It was in Atlanta. Braves hosting the Phillies in the decisive game of that wild card series, and it didn't take long for the Braves to jump out in front. Outfielder Michael Harris hit a 3-run bomb in the bottom of the first. In the fourth inning, Braves second baseman Ozzie Albies, 2-run shot, bottom of the seventh. First baseman for the Braves, Matt Olson, he hits a solo home run. Now, in addition to the 6 runs scored all via the long ball by Atlanta, they used 6 pitchers in this game, including starting pitcher Chris Sale, who came out of the bullpen on 1 day of rest to get the final 4 outs. The Braves knocked the Phillies out of the postseason with a 6-2 victory. Atlanta will now face the Los Angeles Dodgers in the divisional round. In the WNBA, we also had one playoff game. It featured Asia Wilson of the Las Vegas Aces scoring 36 points in 37 minutes in a 94-83 victory over the Indiana Fever. In the loss, Caitlin Clark, horrible, 9-for-30 from the field for just 18 points, and the Fever, with the loss, eliminated from the postseason. Hey, if you're looking for something fun to do tomorrow night with the family, how about taking them to Larry King Law's Langley Speedway? It's championship night number one, and it will feature the Pro 6 Division, the Super Trucks, Enduros, U-Cars, Super Streets, and Limited Late Models. From the sports desk, I'm Ron Fitzwell on 106.9 The Fox.
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0: 106.9 The Fox, Hampton Roads Classic Rock with Van Halen and Jamie's Crying. Tim Parker here, got the Fox forecast coming up next. But first, Roger Waters presents Legacy, a Pink Floyd show performed by the Harriet Waters Band at the Dome by Rudder Mills on May 1st of next year. 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
2: 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Her words. The difference? Elaine Luria only serves herself. Jen Kiggins serves you.
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9: 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No funny math, honest pricing, no gimmicks, just the way they've done business for over 23 years. Partly cloudy to mostly sunny today, upper 80s for the high, a partly cloudy night tonight, low in the upper 60s. Looking at the weekend on Saturday, cloudy day, showers developing in the evening, the high in the low 70s. And on Sunday, cloudy skies, lots of rain, and a high again in the low 70s. Right now, partly cloudy, 74 in Virginia Beach. We got 73 in Suffolk and 75 in Norfolk, with Foreigner and Cold as Ice on 106.9 The Fox.

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0: 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And I don't use that term babies lightly. Why? 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
9: Hey, man. I have a question.
10: Okay, tell me.
9: Can you count to one?
10: Can I count to one? What are you talking about? Is this a trick?
9: No. One is the number of local law enforcement officials who have endorsed Shannon Taylor for Congress.
10: One?
9: It's one. The sheriffs in our district endorse Rob Whitman instead. They know Shannon Taylor calls herself a progressive prosecutor.
10: Progressive prosecutor? What's that even mean?
9: She founded a group that backed a bunch of nutty soft-on-crime stuff here in Virginia, like ending cash bail.
10: Yeah, man, that is nuts.
9: Taylor's group also opposed harsher penalties for assaulting cops and backed defund the police candidates.
10: Mm-hmm. Now it makes sense. Shannon Taylor is with criminals, not cops. That's why the sheriffs in our district are for Rob Whitman.
9: Yep, Rob Whitman all the way.
11: I'm Rob Whitman, candidate for Congress, and I approve this message.
12: Paid for by Rob Whitman for Congress.
13: 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I leave you with Journey and Separate Ways on 106.9 The Fox.

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0: up with Tush on 106.9 The Fox, Hampton Roads Classic Rock Station. Good morning, it's Sonia. Happy Friday. We've made it through another work week. Weekend coming up. Tomorrow, cloudy and 72, which means it will not be hot at all for outdoor activities. One of them happening on the peninsula is the 20th annual Barktoberfest. Might be my favorite event name ever. It benefits the pets and programs of the Peninsula SPCA. Tomorrow, noon to 6, Mill Point Park in Hampton. They're doing costume contests, both for people and for pets. There'll be food trucks and live music and craft beer tastings. And best of all, it benefits the Peninsula SPCA. If you'd like more information, you can hit the Fox app, open up the events calendar.
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2: 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And I don't use that term babies lightly. Why? 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
4: 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Elaine Luria only serves herself. 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
12: 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Just the way they've done business for over 23 years. Mid-80s and sunny skies today, a few clouds and 68 tomorrow. Stevie Nicks is up next. Here's Edge of 17 on 106.9 The Fox.

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0: 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So tickets just went on sale at 10 o'clock this morning for comedian Tom Segura. He is coming to the Dome by Rudder Mills May 9th of next year. I know it's a long ways off, but these artists, comedians, bands, they're booking shows really far in advance. 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
1: Okay, tell me.
0: Can you count to one?
1: Can I count to one? What are you talking about? Is this a trick?
0: No. One is the number of local law enforcement officials who have endorsed Shannon Taylor for Congress.
1: One?
0: It's one. The sheriffs in our district endorse Rob Whitman instead. They know Shannon Taylor calls herself a progressive prosecutor.
1: Progressive prosecutor? What's that even mean?
0: She founded a group that backed a bunch of nutty soft-on-crime stuff here in Virginia, like ending cash bail.
1: Yeah, man, that is nuts.
0: Taylor's group also opposed harsher penalties for assaulting cops and backed defund the police candidates.
1: Mm-hmm. Now it makes sense. Shannon Taylor is with criminals, not cops. That's why the sheriffs in our district are for Rob Whitman.
0: Yep, Rob Whitman all the way.
2: I'm Rob Whitman, candidate for Congress, and I approve this message.
1: Paid for by Rob Whitman for Congress.
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5: It's Sonia. 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

0: American Girl, Tom Petty and the Heartbreakers on 106.9 The Fox. Starting Monday night, Alice's Attic will be on The Fox beginning at 7 p.m. The one and only Alice Cooper hosting it. He'll talk about his band, I'm sure, other bands he knows. He knows everybody. 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
4: 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I'd be honored to have your vote. I'm Elaine Lurie, candidate for Congress, and I approve this message.
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6: 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So overnight tonight, a few clouds, 68 degrees. Cloudy, high of 72 tomorrow. Queen is up next. Here's another one bites the dust on the Fox.

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0: 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We want to see your bad ink. That bad ink could score you a cover-up tattoo in our Operation Cover-Up contest. One entrant will score a $500 Valhalla Rose tattoo and piercing gift certificate to cover up the ink. A second entrant will win a $250 Valhalla Rose tattoo and piercing gift certificate to mask that bad tattoo. And just for entering, just for submitting a photo, you'll get a $50 Valhalla Rose tattoo and piercing gift certificate. 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
3: 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Elaine Luria only serves herself. 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
3: Hey, man, I have a question.
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3: Can you count to one?
4: Can I count to one? 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Is this a trick?
3: No. One is the number of local law enforcement officials who have endorsed Shannon Taylor for Congress.
4: One?
3: It's one. 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They know Shannon Taylor calls herself a progressive prosecutor.
4: Progressive prosecutor? What's that even mean?
3: She founded a group that backed a bunch of nutty soft-on-crime stuff here in Virginia, like ending cash bail.
4: Yeah, man, that is nuts.
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4: Mm-hmm. 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Shannon Taylor is with criminals, not cops. That's why the sheriffs in our district are for Rob Whitman.
3: Yep, Rob Whitman all the way.
5: I'm Rob Whitman, candidate for Congress, and I approve this message.
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3: Hi, it's Sonia. Thank you so much for joining me today for Arlo's Electric Lunch. It's Friday. We're almost to the weekend. And I got a nice text from Terry. He said, Sonia, I need a good Friday song. How about Ozzy's Crazy Train? Perfect Friday song, Terry. And it opens up Arlo's Electric Lunch on 106.9 The Fox.
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Metallica, Nothing Else Matters, during Arlo's Electric Lunch on 106.9 The Fox. That's for Sammy in Virginia Beach. Hey, it's Sonia. So I can share this with you now because I know my son is in school and there's no chance he's listening. We bought Metallica tickets for their show in Raleigh June 2nd. He doesn't know it. I think we're going to save it as a Christmas gift. He's recently discovered his love for Metallica. So, of course, we will foster that and take him to see that show. I think Mark will end

0: end up taking him. Although, I don't know, it's going to be hard for me to tell them to go to Metallica without me. We'll see how it plays out. You've got a chance to win that weekly prize pack in Arlo's Fantasy Racing, presented by Larry King Law's Langley Speedway. They're in Vegas on Sunday, so open the Fox app to make your picks to try to win that prize pack from Bubba's 33, Larry King Law's Langley Speedway, Motor World, your place to race, Hardee's, and Sullivan's Family Auto Repair.
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4: 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No funny math, honest pricing, no gimmicks, just the way they've done business for over 23 years. Partly cloudy and down to 69 overnight. We'll see some showers tomorrow evening, high of 71, and rain Sunday, high of 72. Arlo's Electric Lunch continues on the Fox. Here's Van Halen.

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0: You've got another thing coming from Judas Priest during Arlo's Electric Lunch on 106.9 The Fox. So next weekend is the 48th annual Suffolk Peanut Festival at Suffolk Executive Airport. 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And we've got a chance for you to go for free. 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
3: 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Elaine Luria only serves herself. 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
6: Hey, man, I have a question.
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6: Can you count to one?
7: Can I count to one? What are you talking about? Is this a trick?
6: No. One is the number of local law enforcement officials who have endorsed Shannon Taylor for Congress.
7: One?
6: It's one. The sheriffs in our district endorse Rob Whitman instead. They know Shannon Taylor calls herself a progressive prosecutor.
7: Progressive prosecutor? What's that even mean?
6: She founded a group that backed a bunch of nutty soft-on-crime stuff here in Virginia, like ending cash bail.
7: Yeah, man, that is nuts.
6: Taylor's group also opposed harsher penalties for assaulting cops and backed defund the police candidates.
7: Mm-hmm. Now it makes sense. Shannon Taylor is with criminals, not cops. That's why the sheriffs in our district are for Rob Whitman.
6: Yep, Rob Whitman all the way.
8: I'm Rob Whitman, candidate for Congress, and I approve this message.
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0: Foolin' from Def Leppard, Hampton Roads Classic Rock, 106.9 The Fox. Def Leppard music is what you'll be hearing if you're at Harrison Opera House Thursday. The Black Jacket Symphony presents Hysteria in its entirety. So they're going to do the whole Hysteria album, plus a set of Def Leppard tunes. Black Jacket Symphony has been coming to town maybe 3 or 4 times a year, every year for a number of years now, always tackling different bands. They've done Fleetwood Mac, they've done the Eagles, they've done Zeppelin. This time it's Def Leppard, and they put musicians in the band that best fits. So, for example, Thursday, they'll find a singer who sounds like Joe Elliott from Def Leppard. Tickets are still available. You can also enter to win a pair. Just make sure you do that by Sunday night in the Fox app.
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0: 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No funny math, honest pricing, no gimmicks, just the way they've done business for over 23 years. Partly cloudy and 69 tonight. Tomorrow, cloudy with some showers in the evening, 71, and a rainy day for Sunday with a high of 72. It's Sonia continuing with Thin Lizzy. The boys are back in town. 106.9 The Fox.

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0: Hotel California from the Eagles on Hempton Roads Classic Rock 106.9 The Fox. Tickets went on sale this morning for another great show coming to the Dome by Rudder Mills May 1st. It's Roger Waters Presents Legacy, a Pink Floyd show. So it's Pink Floyd music being performed by the Harry Waters Band, Roger's son. Sounds like it's going to be a great evening. I've been a Pink Floyd fan for as long as I can remember, and I will be there that night for sure. I know it's May. It's a long way off, but tickets are on sale now through LiveNation.com. 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
8: Hey, man, I have a question.
9: Okay, tell me.
8: Can you count to one?
9: Can I count to one? What are you talking about? Is this a trick?
8: No. One is the number of local law enforcement officials who have endorsed Shannon Taylor for Congress.
9: One?
8: It's one. The sheriffs in our district endorse Rob Whitman instead. They know Shannon Taylor calls herself a progressive prosecutor.
9: Progressive prosecutor? What's that even mean?
8: She founded a group that backed a bunch of nutty soft-on-crime stuff here in Virginia, like ending cash bail.
9: Yeah, man, that is nuts.
8: Taylor's group also opposed harsher penalties for assaulting cops and backed defund the police candidates.
9: Mm-hmm. Now it makes sense. Shannon Taylor is with criminals, not cops. That's why the sheriffs in our district are for Rob Whitman.
8: Yep, Rob Whitman all the way.
10: I'm Rob Whitman, candidate for Congress, and I approve this message.
11: Paid for by Rob Whitman for Congress.
12: Come out. 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

0: 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Hi, it's Sonia. Heading into another weekend of college football. Tech is off this weekend. Virginia is taking on Florida State in Florida. William and Mary at home tomorrow taking on Holy Cross. Norfolk State at Robert Morris tomorrow. ODU also has a game. They're at Georgia State tomorrow afternoon. And JMU taking on Marshall. I am going to that game. My first JMU football game. My first college football game in decades. You'll be able to spot me. I will be at Bridgeforth Stadium tomorrow. I'll be the one wearing purple. I know that narrows it down, right? I've been told, though, I've got to go armed with streamers, so I'll be stopping at Dollar Tree to get my purple and gold streamers to be ready for tomorrow's game.
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4: It is great to be here.
3: 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The difference? Elaine Luria only serves herself. Jen Kiggins serves you.
2: I'm Jen Kiggins, and I approve this message.
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7: 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Partly cloudy and 69 overnight. Cloudy with showers tomorrow evening, high of 71. Looks like rain for Sunday, high of 72. Joan Jett and the Blackhearts continue for us now on the Fox. 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

0: 96.9 The Fox with Guns N' Roses. That's Paradise City. So the Dome by Rudder Mills opened last May. It's been open about a year and a half now. I've been there, I don't know, four, maybe five times to see shows. Always a good time there. And they don't just have concerts, like comedian Tom Segura, for example. He'll be at the Dome by Rudder Mills May 9th of 2027. 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
11: Can I count to one? 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Is this a trick?
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10: 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The sheriffs in our district endorse Rob Whitman instead. 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
11: Progressive prosecutor? What's that even mean?
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10: Yep, Rob Whitman all the way.
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15: It's Sonia. That's going to do it for me. I am off to go to JMU Parents Weekend. I have not seen my daughter since August 22nd. You can imagine how excited I am to see her tonight. Dave Taylor's coming in. Have a fantastic weekend. Here's Journey, Wheel in the Sky on the Fox.

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0: Creed's Clearwater Revival, Who'll Stop the Rain on the Classic Rock Station 106.9 The Fox. How you doing? Dave Taylor hanging out with you. You ready for the weekend? Beautiful weather today. It's going to be nice tomorrow. Oh, I love it. And a reminder, the HRBT, the Herbert westbound, going to be closed beginning at 9 o'clock tonight all through the weekend until Monday morning. Yeah, so you got the Monitor Merrimack, the Gerb as your alternate routes. Or just, you know, if you're coming to visit on the south side, just stay down here all weekend and go home Monday morning. Let's do that. You know, the one thing is, you know, if you wanted to go to Ocean View this weekend, not deal with any traffic or anything, you know, because sometimes 64 gets clogged up, as we know, you'll be good. Yeah. Maybe I'll change my plans for the weekend. There's that. Head out that way. We'll talk about what's going on this weekend in a little bit here on the Fox. Comedian Tom Segura. He's going to be at the Dome by Rudder Mills on May 9th of next year. By the way, tickets for Tom Segura on sale now through LiveNation.com. We, however, got some tickets for you. If you want to win them, go to the Fox app by Sunday night. Enter to win tickets to see Tom Segura at the Dome by Rudder Mills.
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0: 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Hells Point Golf Club, 70 your low tonight, cloudy 72 tomorrow. A little bit of rain on Sunday and a high of around 74. Norge, 66 tonight, maybe a late day shower tomorrow, 68 for a high. And some rain on Sunday in a high of around 70. It's Van Halen, it's Panama. 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

0: 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This is Fox Traffic.
1: Over at the HRBT from the Hampton side, east, you're at the 664 interchange, Norfolk side west near Little Creek, getting towards the Berkeley, 264 west Campostella Road, the Portsmouth side, that is of course eastbound towards downtown tunnels at Elm Avenue, Chesapeake 64 east of the high rise at Battlefield Boulevard, Suffolk 664 north to the Modern Merrimack, a little heavy to kick things off at Pewsville, the Newport News side south to the M&M's right around 35th Street, and don't forget that the HRBT westbound closures. They begin tonight. All the westbound lanes towards the peninsula are going to close at 9 p.m. and will not reopen until 5 a.m. on Monday because they're going to be doing some repaving. That closure is going to repeat next weekend as well. The Monitor Merrimack, that's going to be your alternate for the time being. And I'm Mike Alexander, Fox Traffic.
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4: Dave Taylor hanging out with you this afternoon. A lot of stuff happening at Hampton Roads this weekend. You can never complain.
1: No,
4: that
1: don't
4: there's
1: ever.
4: Nothing to do. That you maybe can't leave one side of the water.
1: But you can come back from it.
4: Yes, you can. That's right. There is that. Farmers markets all over the place tonight, tomorrow. You know, that continues on for a long time. It's soon to get the, you know, the fall crops and everything else. Pumpkins. Pumpkins. Yeah. Yeah, you know.
1: I see one. I want to drive past the pumpkin patch.
4: Yeah, a lot of farmers got that going on and everything. So there's that tonight, tomorrow. There's also the Virginia Children's Festival, which is happening at 10 Point Park tomorrow. That's a ticketed event. Unless you're like a kid under one, then you can get in for free.
1: And you're not going to pass with that goatee.
4: No, sorry. I'm not. No, I mean, I would have a baby face without it, but still probably not enough.
1: You're just a tall, tall baby.
4: Yeah, exactly. There's also tonight the Ping Pong for Charity Slam Fest tonight at 7 o'clock. That is at JT's Camp Grom off of Prosperity Road in Virginia Beach.
1: Cool.
4: And then you've got the big tournament tomorrow. Search Ping Pong for Charity, and you can sign up for the event, which is really cool. And they base it on, again, your skill and everything else, so don't lie. Don't go there, I'm not good, and then just smoke everybody.
1: Yeah. Can't be like a shark in this competition over
4: here. No, it's all for charity.
1: Can't hustle anyone.
4: It was a lot of fun playing it. I'm going to do that tonight. I'll be at Slam Fest tonight. I'm not sure what time I'll get there. It'll be sometime after 7.
1: Okay.
4: It'll be there. And then, so that's going to be a good time. The food there is amazing, by the way.
1: You said you were going to smoke everyone in that competition.
4: You know what?
1: And you were not lying.
4: No.
1: Just like those wrestlers you took down the other week.
4: You know, speaking of wrestling, tomorrow, VCW has their 30th anniversary extravaganza show, Norfolk Masonic Temple, 7:30 tomorrow night. You know what? I think I'm going to go to that, maybe. You know, maybe. I don't know. You know, because it's like, do I show up after I put on the show I did the last couple of times?
1: You don't want to take the spotlight from
4: these
1: guys. No. Show them up.
4: Yeah. Yeah. You know. Yeah. You know, there's also up in the peninsula, Larry King Law's Langley Speedway. Got the Yesco Championship night. Starts at 6 o'clock. Because they were off for a couple of weeks because they had racing, you know, other spots nearby. So Usually when there's a big race, they go out to that. Mm-hmm. But they are back. And man, they got a lot of stuff. Every Saturday in October, they are busy.
1: Ready for you.
4: Yeah. They got a couple of weeks, you got their Day of Destruction coming up.
1: Yeah. That's right.
4: Yeah. And then they have one in November because the June one got rained out.
1: It's not very destructive if it's affected by a little bit of water from the sky.
4: Well,
1: I understand.
4: Know,
1: it's for safety.
4: People may not want to sit in the rain and watch it, too. There's that as well.
1: I'll watch things explode in the rain.
4: Yeah. Well, there's that.
1: That'll be a fun time.
4: Yes.
1: Get out there and go see it.
4: So that is what's happening in that wrestling show tomorrow night, VCW. Which, by the way, I played that interview of Gary Michael Cabetta. I appreciate him talking to him and stuff. But you know what? Those guys who trained me, I think they are going to be out there on Saturday.
1: So you're tomorrow. Not going to be in Norfolk and at all.
4: They might have me run the ropes again. You know, when I was like when I went to the opening of the place in Sheets.
1: Oh, Sheets, yeah.
4: Yeah, and like so, someone's like, did you really do that thing? And I go, look at my back. She's like, oh, my God. It's like, yeah, that happened. I don't want to put that on social media. I don't think people want to see my back. Or maybe I did. I don't know.
1: You see what that traffic guy of mine does to me, and then I have to go run the ropes?
4: Oh, man. It was the tumbling. The ropes and the tumbling, that's what did me in. Like, the cardio part was fine. Like, I'll do that every day. Although, I'm the most uncoordinated guy out there. But the tumbling, oh, man. It's not often you put your feet above your head, you know.
1: No. Usually, if that happens, it's a bad day.
4: Yeah. It is. So that's what's happening, Hampton Roads. Oh, there's one more thing that's happening as well. I want to mention this. It is... As we go through the papers here.
1: The anticipation is killing me.
4: Okay, you and your dog, because I know you have a dog.
1: I do.
4: You're invited to the 20th annual Barktoberfest to benefit the pets and programs of the Peninsula SPCA. Tomorrow, Mill Point Park in Hampton. If you just leave now.
1: Right now?
4: Before the tunnel closes. Oh. Noon to 6 tomorrow. By the way, if you go through the tunnel tonight, or you're going Norfolk, HRBT
1: right
4: into Hampton, and tonight they start narrowing stuff down earlier.
1: Yeah,
4: because I got caught in that a couple of weeks ago for something else. So just a heads up. But tomorrow noon to 6, Mill Point Park in Hampton. You can bring your dog, or just go and be awkward. Live music, craft brew tastings, food trucks. So there's a good reason to go even without a dog. Costume contests for pets and people, and more. Yeah, just show up without a dog in costume.
1: In a dog costume. Like one of those really...
4: I have a shaggy dog thing. You've seen that, right? Looks like shag carpeting. Like,
1: I have not seen that.
4: Oh, I'll have to show you photos.
1: I'm all right. Good.
4: Yeah, all right, go to the events calendar on the Fox app for more information and see what else is happening here in Hampton Roads. What's on the list? We will find out next here on the Fox.
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16: Hey, man, I have a question.
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16: Can you count to one?
17: Can I count to one? 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Is this a trick?
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17: One?
16: It's one. The sheriffs in our district endorse Rob Whitman instead. 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
17: Progressive prosecutor? 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
17: Yeah, man, that is nuts.
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17: 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Shannon Taylor is with criminals, not cops. That's why the sheriffs in our district are for Rob Whitman.
16: Yep, Rob Whitman all the way.
18: I'm Rob Whitman, candidate for Congress, and I approve this message.
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4: Dave Taylor hanging out with you this afternoon.

afternoon. Got the list coming up 1 hour from now. And today it's all about nicknames, rockers with nicknames. So not so much stage names, but just, you know, names that that they go by. And you're like, oh, yeah. Yeah, he does have like a real name, but we just call him by this name. So if you got a rocker that fits that, you can call or text 757-523-1010 or go to the Fox Facebook page. We have a thread there as well. I'll get the list again coming up in about 1 hour from now. All right, here's AC/DC. All right, that's no nicknames there or anything. Unless you want to call him Akadaka, but it's TNT. It's 106.9 The Fox.

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0: 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This is Fox Traffic.
1: The Hampton side of the HRBT eastbound, you dropped past Armistead all of a sudden. Norfolk side west picked up slightly at Tidewater. Headed towards the Berkeley, 264 west also seen an increase at Ballantyne. Portsmouth side east of the downtown tunnels around Effingham. Chesapeake, 64 east of the high rise at Battlefield Boulevard. Got a breakdown in Suffolk, 664 south near Pewsville Road that's blocking off the right lane. That congestion pushes you back before the Western Freeway interchange. The opposite direction, Suffolk, 664 north to the M&M is before the Western Freeway interchange itself. Newport News side south to the bridge at 35th Street. Don't forget the westbound closure over at the HRBT begins tonight at 9 p.m. Will not reopen until Monday at 5 a.m. for the repaving. Monitor Merrimack is going to be your alternate for that time being. A closure that will repeat next weekend as well. And I'm Mike Alexander, Fox Traffic.
2: Oh, that's going to be so on fun.
3: Uh-huh. It'll be something.
2: But they got to do it. Hey, they're not going to do it in the summertime when, like, we have a lot more cars here.
3: Yeah.
2: Oh, man. Taurus will never come back.
3: All right, maybe we should do it in the summer. I'm kidding.
2: Yeah. Well, we already took back the beach, and the Mother Nature said, no, you can't. So tomorrow, yeah. We talk about all these things that are happening at Hampton Roads this weekend. One of the things I mentioned was Virginia Championship Wrestling doing their 30th anniversary extravaganza tomorrow.
3: Nice.
2: And we rehashed my wrestling training that happened a couple of weeks ago. And yeah, I did some cardio somewhat. I ran the ropes, which is running back and forth, ran into the turnbuckle, did some tumbling, learned how to fall.
3: Mm-hmm.
2: And I was a tin man the next day.
3: Just waddling around.
2: Yeah.
3: Like you didn't have any knees.
2: Oh, man. Yes. Or elbows or anything. So, so we just talked about that. And then I just happened to get this phone call. Hey, the Fox.
4: Hey, Dave. Guess who it is again?
2: Oh, no. Is this the teacher, Mr. Hall? James Hall?
4: Yes, sir. Yeah. I wanted to call and because I was a little worried about you.
2: You were?
4: Every time I hear you on the radio, it sounds like you haven't caught your breath from the training experience you did the other week.
2: Man, I tell you, I had a lot of nights where I was just, I couldn't move in bed. No tossing and turning because I hurt too much.
4: Yeah, that's right. So not as easy as you thought it would be, huh, Davey boy? Huh, Davey boy?
2: You know, I got to give you credit. You were right. I submit, tapped out. I could handle as much as I could, and I was done. I'm still done.
4: Yeah, you know what, though? Since you're giving me credit, I'm going to go ahead and give you credit because I didn't really actually think, formerly known as Hall Stars and Kickout, did not actually think that Davey Boy Taylor were actually going to show up. And, you know, you kind of remind me, I call you Davey Boy because you kind of remind me a little bit of the British Bulldog. Because, you know, a lot of people naturally, there's a lot of things that they don't have naturally, and heart is one of them, but I will say that you did actually have some heart. But, you know, you're not really a British Bulldog. You kind of remind me more of like a squeamish bullfrog.

0: after your performance. You know, and another thing too, Dave, you know, since you were man enough to show up a kick out, I'm curious if you're man enough to show your face after that kind of embarrassing performance at the VCW show, Virginia Championship Wrestling, tomorrow night at the Norfolk Masonic Temple, bell time, 7:30. What do you say, David boy?
1: I'll be there. I'll come out. I will gladly shake your hand publicly and thank you for the opportunity.
0: Hey, well, if you're going to be man enough to shake my hand, then I'll be man enough to shake your hand.
1: Okay. I'll look for you. I'll sometime during the show, if it's before or after your match, I'll come find you and just easy on the hand grip. That's all I ask. All right.
0: You know, yeah, I'll just listen for the heavy breathing, and that's how we'll find you.
1: I'll be there, and hopefully not moving like the Tin Man.
0: All right. So formerly known as Hall Stars, we'll see you at the Virginia Championship Wrestling Show at the Norfolk Masonic Temple, October 3rd, bell time, 7:30.
1: You got it. I'll see you there.
0: All right, David boy. See you there.
1: Here's a bullfrog. I think it's broken.
2: Yeah, that sounds about right.
1: Wow.
2: I cannot stress this enough. I cannot cover for you next week. Please do not hurt yourself.
1: I mean, I'm not going to get involved in anything tomorrow. I learned. By the way, I get some more videos. I got to share that experience, but... This is just more of like a, hey, thank you for everything kind of thing.
2: Yeah. Yep.
1: Please.
2: He gave you credit. Don't.
1: Yeah.
2: He
1: showed up.
2: He didn't think you were going to show up. Yeah. Good on you for showing up.
1: Would you show up? Huh? Would you show up?
2: I got insurance issues and lower back problems, you know?
1: Yeah. Yeah.
2: I got dogs to look after.
1: You got to wash your hair.
2: I have a life to live. Yeah, you know?
1: Yeah, see, not for everyone. Yeah, I learned the hard way it's not for everyone. You're tapping out before you even get there.
2: Yeah, I'll admit I'm not man enough to do it.
1: Yeah. Are you man enough to go to the Peanut Festival happening next weekend?
2: Maybe.
1: Oh, it's a good time. You got your live music, you got your amusement rides, Demolition Derby, which is awesome to watch.
2: Yeah.
1: Fireworks, peanut butter sculpting, hosted by Rod Fitzwill, your sports guy.
2: If I go out and sculpt Rod Fitzwill in peanut butter.
1: That would be kind of cool.
2: Just make
1: an egg. So you can win a 4-pack of 3-day admission tickets to the 48th annual Suffolk Peanut Festival happening next weekend at the Suffolk Executive Airport. That's the 8th through the 11th. So that's Thursday through the following Sunday. Go to the Fox app by Sunday. Enter to win tickets. It's that simple. All right. The list coming up in 30 minutes. It's Rockers with Nicknames. If you got one, call or text 757-523-1010. Getting some great suggestions, but I could use yours. Got the list in 30 minutes here on the Fox.
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0: or kid.
1: Thank you, Mr. DeGroat. I'd also like to thank my producer.
0: This is not the Grammy Awards.
1: My agent, of course.
0: Your agent?
1: She handles all my contracts.
0: You're already on the payroll. 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
1: Copy that, sir. Back to work.
0: Miller's Home Comfort Duck. Now it's gonna be stuck in my head for a week.
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10: One?
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10: Progressive prosecutor? 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
10: 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Shannon Taylor is with criminals, not cops. That's why the sheriffs in our district are for Rob Whitman.
9: Yep, Rob Whitman all the way.
11: I'm Rob Whitman, candidate for Congress, and I approve this message.
12: Paid for by Rob Whitman for Congress.
13: 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White Marsh, 67 your low tonight, maybe a shower, 68 tomorrow. Definitely rain on Sunday and a high of around 70. Ward's Corner, 71 tonight, cloudy, 72 tomorrow, and some rain on Sunday and a high of around 73. Have the list coming up in 30 minutes here on the Fox, and it's rockers with nicknames. If you got a rocker that, you know, we know them by their regular name, but they get nicknames that come with it, or maybe it's how we know them, and it's like, oh yeah, wait, they're called that one word name. If you got a rocker that fits that, call or text 757-523-1010, or go to the Fox Facebook page. We have a thread there as well. Got the list coming up in about 30 minutes. It's Queen, it's Fat Bottom Girls, it's 106.9 of Fox.

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0: 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This is Fox Traffic.
1: The Hampton side of the HRBT eastbound is down past Armstead, actually getting closer to Rip Rap Road now. Norfolk side west is around Tidewater. Headed towards the Berkeley, 264 west is down to Campostella Road, maybe right around Tidewater. Portsmouth side east of the downtown tunnel, still touching Elm Avenue. In Chesapeake, 64 east of the high rise near Battlefield Boulevard. A breakdown in Suffolk, 664 south near Pewsville Road, still's got the right lane blocked with congestion before the Western Freeway interchange. Suffolk, 664 north to the Monitor Merrimack is before the Western Freeway interchange, or at least right around it. The Newport News side south to the M&M at 35th Street. Don't forget the westbound closures over at the HRBT begin this evening at 9 p.m. We'll go until 5 a.m. on Monday. The Monitor Merrimack is going to be your alternate for that time being, and I'm Mike Alexander, Fox Traffic.
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4: Dave Taylor with you. Not one to play a bluesy song usually on a Friday because it's the weekend, but I'm kind of mixed about this. Mm-hmm. All right. The Dairy Queen.
1: Yeah.
4: 17th Street, Oceanfront in Atlantic.
1: Okay.
4: Kind of an icon of the ocean front because it's the last one that's still down there.
1: No.
4: And
1: no.
4: And a highlight for me before I shift gears was watching Ace Frehley play down there and him realizing during the show that he was right next to a Dairy Queen.
1: Yeah. I've heard that story.
4: It's like, is that a Dairy Queen? And then legend has it, the late Grace Ace Frehley, after his performance, went to DQ and got some. I don't know what he got, but maybe he got a blizzard or something, but... Well,
1: don't tell me.
4: Are you sitting down?
1: No.
4: Okay. Well, Dairy Queen at 17th Street in Atlantic is going to close permanently in October of 2027.
1: They tried to do that already. They tried to close that.
4: Well,
1: and the people would not have it.
4: Well, there's a reason now. Now, I didn't realize this. Virginia Beach bought the Dairy Queen building.
1: Uh-huh.
4: And the park around it back in 2022 for $12.8 million.
1: That's not a small amount of money.
4: And the owner, Richard Maddox, who operated that location since 1995, has been leasing it from the city since 2022.
1: Okay.
4: And he made plans to leave when the arrangement ends. And so what's going to happen now is when it closes, the city plans to temporarily use the existing building as a Virginia Beach police substation.
1: Oh, it's hard to be mad at that.
4: Yeah, it's hard to be mad at that. So it gives officers a more viable presence near the oceanfront 17th Street Park because they really don't have anything down there. And you know, the challenges that they've had, and I'm assuming that it's been in the works for a while here. The challenges they've had earlier this year.
1: There's a precinct, I know, 24th, if I'm not mistaken.
4: You're right. Yeah, a little bit farther down.
1: Yeah.
4: Yes.
1: But yeah, 17th is, I guess that's a good spot to do it.
4: Yeah.
1: They should still serve ice cream though. Like if you go to the precinct.
4: It's like their cafeteria. Hey, right. You know what? Hey, we're going to serve the guys and gals ice cream.
1: Here to report a crime. No, I just want
4: no.
1: Can you flip it like they used to?
4: Hey, I got some sprinkles on that.
1: Yeah. I want a blizzard. What's the seasonal flavor right now? Sea salt? Got it.
4: Yeah. So, yeah, that's just...
1: It's going to be sad. I mean, it's a perfect building for a Dairy Queen.
4: It is. Right, well, for them, but, you know, I don't know, I know it's a challenge for the oceanfront this year. I know people still go down there. I was down there for Dinosaur Jr. You know, this was after Labor Day, so there was a lot of locals down there and stuff.
1: I might have to go now. I might have to go to that Dairy Queen.
4: Well, you got a year.
1: That's a short amount of time.
4: Yeah, because the other ones have all closed up. And I remember going to those for years, just whatever, it was a Neptune Festival back when the American Music Festival was happening. All the stuff at the beach or whatever reason I was down there and just being at the DQ.
1: That's so sad.
4: Yeah.
1: That's so sad. All right, 17th Street, Dairy Queen.
4: Yep.
1: Get there.
4: You got 365 days to get there and enjoy it.
1: Make it the best 365 days that they've got. Maybe so much so that the city decides, you know what? We will have the police serve ice cream.

0: Why not do both? Multi-purpose buildings.
1: Exactly.
0: There you go. But so much change on the ocean. Now, you know, but you got like so much cool stuff. You got the water park there. You got the dome by Rudder Mills is there. And I've seen a lot of shows there. There's another show coming to that. And this is pretty cool because, you know, Roger Waters presents Legacy. You know, his son, Harry Waters, has a band. So it's a Legacy, a Pink Floyd show performed by the Harry Waters band coming to the dome by Rudder Mills on May 1st of next year. And you can get there for free. 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Check out that show. That's going to be awesome. By the way, tickets for that show now on sale through LiveNation.com. What's on the list? 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And if you got one, you can call or text 757-523-1010. 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
10: Food on the table. 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But Trump's tariffs, wars, and corruptions have made it all too expensive. And Jen Kiggett backs it all, voting with them 100% of the time. This is Elaine Lurie, and that's while a fight to bring down the cost of living and put money back in Virginians' pockets. I kept insulin at $35, took on Big Pharma to lower prescription drug prices, and will fight to lower healthcare premiums. and I support banning members of Congress from trading stocks, because politicians shouldn't get rich off public office. 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Help me get this done. I'd be honored to have your vote. I'm Elaine Luria, candidate for Congress, and I approve this message.
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0: Dave Taylor hanging out with you this afternoon. Time for the list. Five songs all tied together by a common theme. The theme today is rockers with nicknames. And if you got one, you can call or text 757-523-1010 to go to the Fox Facebook page. We have a thread there as well. Let's go to the phones and get today's list started. The Fox, you got one for the list?
18: Sting.
0: Yes, Sting. Nobody calls him Gordon Sumner.
18: This is the first time I've ever got... I hadn't gotten through this number since Arlo was using his mom's makeup to darken his mustache. Oh, anyway, wow. be safe, son.
0: Wait, who's this?
18: This is James Roach, Virginia Beach, a 78-year-old person.
0: I got you. How you doing, James?
18: I'm doing quite well, thank you. Beautiful day. Every day's a good day. Be safe.

0: It's the Police, Synchronicity 2 on the Classic Rock Station 106.9 The Fox. Gordon Sumner, 75 years young today, his birthday. It's why we're doing nicknames today, because it is Sting's birthday. And what a great way to kick off the list there. Always like that song. It's Rockers with Nicknames. That's what we got on today's list. If you got one, call or text 757-523-1010. Let's go back to the phones. Hi, the Fox, you got one for the list?
1: Yeah, I was thinking about the Fab Four.
0: There you go. Yeah, because that is definitely a nickname for the group. Yeah, who's this?
1: Steve. I'm heading to pick up some dinner and then take it to the fam.
0: All right, Steve, save me some. I'll be over after 7.
1: Awesome. Sounds great. Have a good evening.

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1: Dave Taylor hanging out with you, doing the list this afternoon, and it's all about rockers with nicknames. 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
1: There you go. Who's this?
2: This is Pat, Ward's Corner.
1: Pat, appreciate calling up. We'll get the Money Man on the list for you.

0: Yeah, the money, man. Eddie Money on the classic rock station, 106.9 The Fox. He's not just Phil Rizzuto who's the money man. Some of you get that. It's Dave Taylor with you doing the list today. It's all about rockers with nicknames. And let's go back to the phones and see what we got. Hi, The Fox. You got for the list?
1: Hey, yeah, man. How about Slow Hand, Eric Clapton?
0: Yes, Eric Clapton, Mr. Slow Hand. Who's this?
1: This is Joy calling from North.

0: It's Eric Clapton after midnight on the classic rock station 106.9 The Fox, affectionately known as Slow Hand. So many great suggestions coming in via text today. Want to shout out some people. Let's see, Liz, who wanted to hear Slow Hand. Appreciate that. Also, let's see, Jeff in Norfolk texting in. Rob and Tammy enjoying their life out in Surrey, some beverages. I'm about to make you much, much happier, Rob and Tammy, in just a moment here. Also, Chris and Kay rocking the Fox, Bacosa and Tim in Richmond. Let's see, Pat in Ward's Corner, Bobby in North Carolina, and a few more coming in. Let's go back to the phones and see how we wrap up today's list. Again, it's Rockers with Nicknames. Hi, the Fox. You got one for the list?
1: Yeah, how about the Motor City Madman?
0: That's right, yes, Ted Nugent. Even Uncle Ted would work. Who's this?
1: This is Stefano.
0: Hey, Stefano, what's going on today?
1: It's a Friday afternoon, just puttering around, getting ready to crack one.
0: You have one for me, and I'll see if I can get some cat scratch fever on you from the Motor City Madman.
1: Thank you, Dave. I do appreciate it.

0: Yes, Nugent, Cat Scratch Fever, Uncle Ted, the Motor City Madman, wrapping up the list in the classic rock station 106.9 The Fox. It was all about rockers with nicknames, and we had quite a few. I want to shout out the Fox Facebook page, Mindy, Natasha, Mr. Brooks, also Marie, Mickey, James, Christy, just to name a few there. Also want to shout out Philip and Jerry and Bill and Greg and Liz as well. And here's how we did today's list. It goes rockers with nicknames. And Sting celebrating birthday number 75 today, which is why we did the list theme, because he was born Gordon Sumner. Nobody calls him that. I mean, unless you're writing him a check. We did that. The Fab Four, of course, the Beatles. Yeah, so that was their nickname. And we did Revolution there. Eddie Money, the Money Man. We did Baby Hold On. I had a lot of calls for Clapton, a lot of text for Mr. Slohan himself. And After Midnight we did there. And then a couple of texts, a couple of phone calls for the Motor City Madman, Ted Nugent, as we wrapped up the list there with Cat Scratch Fever. We'll do it around the same time Monday here on The Fox.
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4: 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This is Fox Traffic.
5: The Hampton side of the HRBT eastbound has now dropped past Armistead. Norfolk side west around Tidewater Drive. Portsmouth, 264 east headed towards the downtown tunnel. You're still hanging around Elm Avenue. In Chesapeake, 64 east of the high rise before the 464 interchange. Suffolk, 664 north to the Monitor Merrimack around the western freeway interchange. Newport News, 664 south to the M&M has come down to about 28th Street. The HRBT, don't forget, westbound lane closures. Full lane closures start tonight at 9 p.m. and will go all the way through the weekend until 5 a.m. on Monday as they do some repaving. While that is closed, you will take the Monitor Merrimack as your alternate, and this closure will repeat again next weekend as well. I'm Mike Alexander, Fox Traffic.
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15: Hey, man, I have a question.
16: Okay, tell me.
15: Can you count to one?
16: Can I count to one? What are you talking about? Is this a trick?
15: No. One is the number of local law enforcement officials who have endorsed Shannon Taylor for Congress.
16: One?
15: It's one. The sheriffs in our district endorse Rob Whitman instead. They know Shannon Taylor calls herself a progressive prosecutor.
16: Progressive prosecutor? What's that even mean?
15: She founded a group that backed a bunch of nutty soft-on-crime stuff here in Virginia, like ending cash bail.
16: Yeah, man, that is nuts.
15: Taylor's group also opposed harsher penalties for assaulting cops and backed defund the police candidates.
16: Mm-hmm. Now it makes sense. Shannon Taylor is with Criminal,

0: not cops. That's why the sheriffs in our district are for Rob Whitman.
1: Yep, Rob Whitman all the way.
2: I'm Rob Whitman, candidate for Congress, and I approve this message.
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6: 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Just the way they've done business for over 23 years. Up in the middle next, Saluda, 65 your low tonight. Maybe a little bit of rain, 67 tomorrow. And some showers on Sunday and high for around 69. Chicks Beach, 71 tonight. Cloudy, 72 tomorrow. And maybe a little bit of rain on Sunday and a high of around 72. It's Def Leppard. By the way, the Black Jacket Symphony doing Def Leppard's Hysteria. That is happening at the Harrison Opera House on Thursday. You got a chance to win tickets. Go to the Fox app. Make sure you do that by Sunday. It's Animal. It's 106.9 to Fox.

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0: 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This is Fox Traffic.
1: Got a crash, unfortunately. Wrap things up here. It's in Norfolk, 64 West near Tidewater Drive. Just the right lane is open, spreading across the rest of the lanes over there. So, yeah, really slowing things down. Your delays have already jumped up to about Chesapeake Boulevard. You can expect those to increase as crews work on clearing all of this out. HRBT over on the Hampton side. East has come down to about the Hampton River Bridge. Norfolk side west at the 564 interchange. Believe it or not, that's an improvement. Portsmouth, 264 east to the downtown tunnels at Effingham. Suffolk, 664 north to the M&Ms, just past the Western Freeway Interchange. Newport News, 664 south to the Modern Merrimacks on the approach to the bridge. Don't forget, the HRBT westbound closures begin tonight. All westbound lanes towards the peninsula close at 9 p.m. will not reopen until 5 a.m. on Monday. That's all weekend. That closure is going to repeat the following weekend as well. During that closure, the Modern Merrimack is going to be your best friend because it's the available bridge. And I'm Mike Alexander, Fox Traffic.
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4: The best friend would be like a really good boat or away the kayak, but you can't really do that.
1: Or a plane, a catapult.
4: Yes, a catapult. That would be cool. So lots of things happening at Hampton Roads tomorrow. You know, maybe it's one of those days where it's like, okay, if you're on the south side or you're in the peninsula, it's like, okay, maybe it's hard to get to the other side of the water because of this. Well, I found a solution.
1: Yeah?
4: Yes, because you can go somewhere tomorrow and not have to worry about taking a tunnel.
1: What?
4: Yes. Yeah, this it's all around Route 460. Tomorrow, there is a 35-mile yard sale.
1: I'm sorry. A what?
4: A 35-mile yard sale at Shop Hop. It's tomorrow from 8.

0: 8 a.m. to 4 p.m. usually. So like Suffolk, Windsor, Zuni, Ivor, my friends are out there, Wakefield, Waverly, Disputana, all along with stops like, you know, Carville and Surrey and Sedley and Petersburg and
1: like,
0: stuff.
1: It's like the length of a marathon.
0: Yeah.
1: Plus some.
0: Yeah. So front yard residential sales, business shops, antique shops. So you got farmers market stuff out there. Either recommend bringing cash because some of these people, you know, they don't have the means to do all that. So I got Donna on the phone. She works at Cafe 460. That's where I went couple of weeks ago.
1: What mile is that at?
0: That's just the outskirts of Ivor right there. So let me go to the phones here. So you're telling me there's a yard sale tomorrow that's 35 miles long?
2: That goes from where you get off the interstate in Suffolk by Tractor Supply and goes all the way up the highway 460 up into Disputana. And every town, Zuni, Waverly, Wakefield, Ivor, that's all different orders, but all the way up to Disputana, all them towns and businesses are doing the 35-mile yard sale put on by Piece of the Path in Wakefield, and all the businesses benefit from it, Dave. We just like people to slow down because the highway is a very busy place anyway, and we just don't want people getting hurt because people going up that highway, sir, 50, 60, 70 miles an hour, and people's like, oh, wait, let me go see that. Boom, they're locking them up, and then they're getting rear-ended. We just want no one hurt. I've had 3 accidents in 3 different years in front of my 460 Cafe in Farmer's Market.
0: All right, there you go. So be careful tomorrow, but go to that. Enjoy it. Do some shopping.
1: 35 miles of yard sale. 35
0: miles of yard sale.
1: That's an acre sale. You have to increase the size measurement at that point.
0: That's pretty big. I mean, that's all of 460. So if you are going that way tomorrow and not going to the yard sale, just be advised that traffic may be slow. It's 4 lanes. And if you're not doing the garage sale, just stay close to the center lane because that's the lane that's not going to be stopping for turning. Now, there's a couple of spots when you get to where the few traffic lights are far in between in that area where it does become one lane. So, but in other spots, you just want to be careful on that there.
1: Of course you want to be careful.
0: Yeah.
1: You're going to have to slow drive by to see all the goodies that they have for you anyway.
0: Yeah, yeah, absolutely. So, that's happening tomorrow, 8 a.m. to 4 p.m., 8 hours of nonstop yard sales.
1: Well, I mean, you need that amount of time. It's 35 miles. How are you going to stop and see everything?
0: Yeah. And here's the thing. Like, there's like farmers going to be selling some stuff. You know, the 460 Cafe is going to be open early tomorrow for their breakfast.
1: Okay.
0: And then all these other places as well. There's so much going on tomorrow. So 35 mile yard sale. How did I not know about this? When I went up there, she told me about that. I'm like, that's a thing. And then
1: I know you were just in Ivor not too long ago.
0: Yeah. Yeah. I could maybe find clothes.
1: Perfect.
0: I'm going to have to go back to Ivor maybe sometime this month. I think that's on my to-do list.
1: You know what? You do you, Dave.
0: You know what?
1: How do you do a costume contest at Whitetail? I'm genuinely curious.
0: Okay, you know, we'll find that out. I will get that answer for you next week.
1: And please tell me. Don't show me.
0: No show and tell.
1: Not again.
0: No show and tell.
1: Not again.
0: Yeah, I don't want to end up in the HR office again.
1: Yeah, she had a busy week that week.
0: Oh, man, so many complaints. The weird part was, I was shocked because people like at work were like, asking me way too many questions about Whitetail.
1: Well, because if they want to go, they need the expert's opinion.
0: Yeah, I guess they do. Yes. You know what? I think I'm going to go pay him a visit this one.
1: All right.
0: I'm going to go.
1: Why not?
0: So, yeah.
1: Spooktober.
0: Yes. Yeah. Hey, you know, I'm going to look at their events, and I'm picking a night, and I'm going to go. I'll do that.
1: That's right.
0: I'll pitch a tent there. I'll do some camping, maybe. Do you have a camper
1: on? Come on, Dave. You're going to what?
0: Set up a tent for camping in Ivor. Whitetail. You know what? I'm reaching out to him next week. Line something up.
1: I wonder what the like trunk or treat is like over there.
0: You know what? I think, because I did ask about certain things, like I know they do like golf cart parades and stuff, so it could be maybe just decorating the golf carts.
1: That's pretty fun. I like that.
0: That would be cool. Yeah, so I'm going to look into that. Okay, all right. Yeah, I can't use the work computer, but I'm going to go look and see what they got coming up. Here's something that's coming up in May. Roger Waters presents Legacy, a Pink Floyd show performed by the Harry Waters Band. And you're like, that name sounds familiar. Yeah, Harry. Yeah, of course, related to Roger Waters. That show's going to be at the Dome by Rudder Mills on May 1st of next year. And you can go for free. Go to the Fox app by Sunday. Enter to win tickets. By the way, tickets for that show on sale now through LiveNation.com. Yeah, so that's going to be one cool show to check out. And you can only imagine, like, the stuff that's around him and everything.
1: Yeah.
0: The Roger Waters connection. That's going to look pretty cool. Okay, yeah, so you want to win tickets? Go to the Fox app. The Deadline Enter is on Sunday. All right, have a good weekend, Mike.
1: Hey, you too.
0: Yeah, good luck with the tunnel traffic.
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3: There's been a lot of bands have done the Las Vegas residencies. The Eagles have done it. I think Aerosmith did it for a while before they had to cancel shows and like Sticks in some capacity. Well, now there's rumors circulating that maybe Rush could be doing a Vegas residency sometime down the road. So we'll see how that works out. But that seems to be like the destination. Like they're just trying to get the adults out there, you know, not for the casino stuff, but to go see the shows and then spend money in all those other places. It's Rush. It's Tom Sawyer. 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

0: Golden Earrings, Twilight Zone on the classic rock station 106.9 The Fox. Dave Taylor hanging out with you. The Virginia Department of Historic Resources. Did you know there was such a thing? They have approved 11 new historical highway markers across the Commonwealth of Virginia. And a couple of them are going to be here in Hampton Roads. Check this out. One of the new markers is going to be installed in Virginia Beach. It's going to recognize Nemo United Methodist Church, which dates back to 1791. Another marker is going to highlight the Ambler's House, and that goes back to the Jamestown era through the Civil War as well. So a couple of markers going up in those areas here in Virginia. Again, 11 overall throughout the Commonwealth. How cool is that? Coming up on Thursday, the Black Jacket Symphony, they return to Hampton Roads, and they're going to be at the Harrison Opera House presenting Def Leppard's Hysteria. They're going to recreate that album note for note, sound for sound on stage, and do a set of their greatest hits as well. We got a chance for you to win tickets. Go to the Fox app. Do that by Sunday. Been a long week for you. Need a little bit of a smile? We'll crank up the sound machine. The best of late night TV. It's next. It's on the Fox.
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6: 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Elaine Luria only serves herself. Jen Kiggins serves you.
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10: 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Ivor, 66, your low tonight, cloudy, 69 tomorrow, and maybe some rain on Sunday and a high of around 71. Elizabeth City, 71 tonight, cloudy, 75 tomorrow. It's 75 on Sunday with some showers. Dave Taylor hanging out with you. Let's crank up the sound machine, the best of late night TV, and it's Seth Meyers. He's in the sound machine tonight.
11: The makers of Pop-Tarts have announced that they are ending their partnership with the alcohol brand Buzzball over concerns that the drink may appeal to children. May? The only way these could be more marketed to kids is if they drank them on Bluey.
10: That's your sound machine. It's Aerosmith. It's Walk This Way. 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

0: It's the Rolling Stones. Start me up in the classic rock station, 106.9 The Fox. Dave Taylor with you. A lot of history. Check out things that happened on this day. October 2nd, including, this is really interesting, but there was the first time a beloved comic strip appeared in newspapers. And chances are you read this comic. You probably watched the cartoon. Maybe you had books a part of it. We'll get into that in just a moment here on The Fox. Also, some very interesting things being celebrated today. We'll get into that in just a moment here on The Fox. Comedian Tom Segura is going to be at the Dome by Rudder Mills on May 9th of next year. Yeah, we're already getting shows for 2027. 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
8: 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I'm Elaine Lurie, candidate for Congress, and I approve this message.
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1: Hey, man, I have a question.
2: Okay, tell me.
1: Can you count to one?
2: Can I count to one? What are you talking about? Is this a trick?
1: No. One is the number of local law enforcement officials who have endorsed Shannon Taylor for Congress.
2: One?
1: It's one. The sheriffs in our district endorse Rob Whitman instead. They know Shannon Taylor calls herself a progressive prosecutor.
2: Progressive prosecutor? What's that even mean?
1: She founded a group that backed a bunch of nutty soft-on-crime stuff here in Virginia, like ending cash bail.
2: Yeah, man, that is nuts.
1: Taylor's group also opposed harsher penalties for assaulting cops and backed defund the police candidates.
2: Mm-hmm. Now it makes sense. Shannon Taylor is with criminals, not cops. That's why the sheriffs in our district are for Rob Whitman.
1: Yep, Rob Whitman all the way.
3: I'm Rob Whitman, candidate for Congress, and I approve this message.
4: Paid for by Rob Whitman for Congress.
5: Dave Taylor hanging out with you, checking out things that happened on this day history-wise. October the 2nd, 1789. That's when the first president of the United States, George Washington, sent the proposed United States Bill of Rights to the states for ratification. In 1950, we got our first Peanuts cartoon in newspapers. Yes, the comic strip from Charles Schulz ended up in newspapers in this day in 1950. 1967, Thurgood Marshall was sworn in as the first African-American justice in the U.S. Supreme Court. Remember this one? I mean, we're kind of like worried about it here in Hampton Roads. In 2002, the Beltway sniper attacks, that began in Washington, D.C. area. Around this time. Man, that was just one crazy time. Today, it's World Farm Animals Day. This was created in 1983 to raise awareness about factory farming. It's also National Name Your Car Day. Man, I don't know if my vehicle has a name or not. I'm going to think about that. I'm going to go with no, because I would have come up with one. It's also National Fried Scallops Day if you're getting hungry. Born in this day, the legendary Groucho Marx in 1890. Also, Sting from The Police. We talked about him during the list. 75 years young today. Kelly Ripa, who's never had my phone number because she's been married a long time. Born on this day in 1970. My name is Dave Taylor. The weekend is officially upon us. Go kick some butt. Go enjoy the weekend. I usually don't do anniversaries of passings, but this is a big one on this day. 9 years ago, we lost a legendary Tom Petty. Just days after wrapping up his tour, we lost Tom October 2nd. 2017. It's into the Great Wide Open. It's 106.9 The Fox, Hampton Roads, Classic Rock.

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0: 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Rockets, the Giant Sean Hood back in the captain's chair, piloting the mighty Wurlitzer with you and letting you know that you can make your picks now for Arlo's Fantasy Racing, presented by Larry King Law's Langley Speedway. 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
1: And looking at the Fox forecast brought to you by Closet Factory. No funny math, honest pricing, no gimmicks, just the way they've done business for over 23 years. Tonight, partly cloudy with a low around 69. Tomorrow, mostly cloudy with a high of 71. Possibly some showers in the evening. Sunday, cloudy, rainy, high of 72. And right now, about 82 degrees outside. Steve Miller rocking me on 106.9.

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